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That's clear, we've got nothing in common here. That's clear, we both hate this atmosphere.

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What's her name? 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

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And if you want a doctor,

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Carlo, carlo, carlo, carlo, carlo, carlo, carlo, carlo, carlo, carlo, carlo, carlo, carlo, carlo, carlo, carlo, carlo, carlo, carlo, carlo, carlo, carlo, carlo, carlo, carlo, carlo, carlo, carlo, 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

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If he stays away, old rocking chair will get me. All I do is pray.